0: you but don't.
1: But she'll come back home.
0: I used to call you now, dirty grown. 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
0: 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Take your mac and cheese ass on with that.
2: God, sometimes you just go over too long.

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The sun was shining as my teeth, and so my words were just a few. 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
2: You gotta ask me. 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
1: 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It is completely lawless. 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
2: RTS. 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

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I know you just take me in a circle. And when it got real, I know you'd disappear. That's why.

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Now you can't believe your eyes as I watch your demise.

0: RTS.
1: Option musique.
2: The interaction flowers and their pollinators.

just trying to get out the maze, do my thing, be myself, not overthink, asking myself too many